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0: 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I was told it might be over at the parade grounds. I'm going to head over there and check.
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1: 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The tow truck's coming from Wellsville. 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Doesn't know how long it's going to be, though.
2: Ted 4. It's just a vehicle here. 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

0: Furnace Venture, Livingston County, for a BLS ambulance, 5064 Littleville Road, Stream Reservoir and Pool Bridge. Because a 74-year-old female fallen and not injured, it's priority 4. For dispatch to Livingston County for a BLS ambulance, you're going to 5064 Littleville Road, Stream Reservoir and Pool Bridge in town of Avon. The 74-year-old female fallen, not injured, it's priority 4.
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0: 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Going to be on Stonehill near Brunson Hill.
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1: 10-4, that Mueller's just on the line looking to talk to someone. 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

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As far as Dispatcher, Eastbound on your Fire Pagers, EMS on location looking for a lift assist. 5064 Littleville Road, Tune Reservoir and Pole Bridge Road.

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1: Woodruff, 8042
0: East Main Road. It's going to be on the Deerstruck MVC. Deer is deceased and off to the side of the road, and the complainant is sitting in the driveway at 8042 East Main Road.
1: And for him.

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0: Gosh. 1-5-1.
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0: 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That's what I'm saying. 1-5-0, copy.
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2: I know you're coming in with property. Are you able to reroute for a priority one? 916 Sand Hill Road in Caledonia from Daly Road and James Doyle Drive. Got a female Gretchen at the location trying to get into the complainant's bedroom. Door is holding it closed. Apparently this is an ongoing issue. 916 Sand Hill Road.
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0: 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Adam 722 boy 3, A 722 B 3.
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3: 1-6 for again.
4: King Robert William 4408, KRW 4408, LB, southbound, southbound.
3: Southbound, southbound.

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2: 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Coming back 19th, Robert.
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0: 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You just east of the tracks, Mount Morris.
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2: 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He's at Hopkins and Stanley.

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2: 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Tenant D David.
1: 076 D David.
3: These are 4491. Send an EMS to 48 Moore Street, the Witter House IRA, for the 39-year-old male with a serious hemorrhage.
0: Got it.

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It's party of one. At this time, noise will be your closest ALS. With Fire Dispatcher 2 Livingston County, correction, Danzville for ambulance. 48 Moore Street, Waterhouse IRA, Franklin and Allen Street. 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This time, noise will be your closest ALS. 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
1: We'll be back in service. 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
1: That's 22 on the way. You know, the LS was coming from XO9.
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1: 1016 Sand Hill Road in Caledonia. Russian called back. Robert's calling her names and won't leave her alone.
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0: 653, 317 Garden Lane. Had a suspicious condition of a light on in the trailer. The people were recently evicted. No one's supposed to be inside. And the light has not been on before. Complaint like the property check. 317 Garden Lane. States the trailer is actually number 21 due to misnumbering.

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0: 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That's Fire Dispatcher 2, Livonia, ambulance 74, if available. 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
1: 1517.
0: Are you able to start towards the area of 20 and Lester Road? Genesee County is chasing a black SUV eastbound.
1: 1417.
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0: It's going to be 7575 Loma Road, town of Sparta. Called in by Steuben County, checking on a extra hint. 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
0: You're going to be going to 1671 Rochester Street in the village of Lima for the civil issue. More details on the job.
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0: 36 Good Genesee, up here on Fed Assignment, Livingston County, City Mutually, 200 Lawson Lane, Apartment 101, off of Paley Ave, 3049 World Female, conscious throat breathing with the diabetic issue, it's party 3. Sergeant Fisher to Geneseo for your unsettled statements, Livingston County, Food Mutual Aid, 200 Lawson Lane, Apartment 101, of Bailey Ave, 49-year-old female, conscious throat breathing with a diabetic issue, it's party 30.
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0: Third dispatcher to Caledonia Fire Department. Your point is requested to 711 North Road in the town of Wheaton off of Briarwood Lane and Chilai Ave for the commercial fire alarm. You'll be working Ops 1. Third dispatcher to Caledonia Fire Department. Your point is requested to 711 North Road in the town of Wheaton off of Briarwood Lane and Chilai Ave for the commercial fire alarm.
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0: 2696 James Way in the town of York. Meeting with June, he says there's loud music in the area coming from Barefoot Lane. She also likes the noise.
2: Good morning, Jimmy Rose.

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0: Could you give me a second page for manpower, please?
1: I'm for
2: it. Go on 1101 elevation, that's all.
1: To your elevation.

For Section of Caledonia Fire Department, you requested 2711 North Road in Kenobean off of Briarwood Lane and Chi Ave. With a partial fire, while I'm looking for more manpower. Fire Detective of Caledonia, your fire department to 711 North Road in Kenobean off of Briarwood and Chi Ave. With a partial fire, while I'm looking for more manpower.

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0: 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Continuing on the Hamptons.
1: 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I'm going to Hamptons.

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0: Copy. We got a second call. Caller stated that it was at 1526. You can hear loud music and banging going on.
2: 10-4, I just heard him banging something. I'll go around the block to see what's going on.
0: 10-4.
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0: First Gospel Command. Alarm issue. Tell him he's back.
1: Reach hello, Donia's back.

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0: David John, Tom Lincoln, 586, DJTL, 586, 36 prison.
1: 36 prison.

0: 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We gonna say 1-6-4-4-6.
1: Lieutenant.

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1: 24-2.
0: Sam Frank Floyd David 49 SFED 49 northbound north of 8.
1: Northbound north of 8, Florida.

Welcome to the 911. Can you respond to 29 Gresham 2696 James Way? The name of June stated that the male is now on his porch and there's loud music going again. She also has other neighbors on her porch and they are afraid to go home. 2696 James Way.

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0: 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I had no car.
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0: 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Yeah.

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0: In the area of Telephone Road and Main Street, kind of York, for the male that's wearing camo and walking in the roadway.
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0: 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I'm going to be 10-8.
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0: 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She does have COPD, it's priority 1. 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It's 41.
1: Six to 8-7 from Hamptons.
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First Mr. Brooklyn for your fire department in Danville for your ambulance to 4741 Scottsburg Road in the town of Groveland off of Groveland Hill and Caldwell Road to the RV that's on fire. Your sirens went off 1. Special Special to Groveland for your fire department and Danville for your ambulance to 4741 Scottsburg Road in the town of Groveland off of Groveland Hill and Caldwell Road for the RV that's on fire. Your sirens went off 1.

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2: Richard, 2-1. 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

0: Manchester Chiefs Sparta, you're requested to 4741 Scottsboro Road in Tonic Grove and off of Groveland Hill and Cudwell Road for the RV that's on the fire. You're going to be working on Ops 1. Dispatcher 2 Sparta, you're requested to 4741 Scottsburg Road in Town of Groveland off of Groveland Hill and Cogwell Road. For the RV that's on fire, you're going to be working on Ops 1.
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1: 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I'm just getting into Scottsburg.
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1: 10-4. Sorry, Sister Groveland Command. 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

0: for Charlie 15 by one mail. We advise the jail. We're inbound for Kev.
1: Got it. Give me my one mail. Charles on command.
2: All right.
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2: 10-4. Fire out under control.
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0: first entered a Geneseo for your unfettered man to Livingston County for the ALS to 4 Port Street. That's the county jail. They'll meet you up front for the 39-year-old male that is using Marcan was given. It's 41. As far as entered a Geneseo for your unfettered man to Livingston County for the ALS to 4 Court Street. That's the jail you'll be going to. They'll meet you out front, the lobby. For the 39-year-old male that is seizing and Narcan was given, it's 41.
1: 637, you're from Hamptons.
0: Could be from Hamptons.

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The 39-year-old man that was seizing, it's party 1. Spanish Butcher to Geneseo, for your unsettled ambulance.

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0: 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I'll be 408 and hey.
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2: 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Meeting with Jeff, the neighbor issue not in progress. 16 Massachusetts.
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1: 10-4, 1-4-4. Can you start towards 16, Massachusetts?
2: She knows she has.
1: All units hold here. Emergency traffic only. All issues, channel 2, LA TAC 2. 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
0: You can keep it open. 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
1: 10-4. 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
1: 134, request a second car. 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
0: Are we there, Charlie?

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1: 24-7.
0: Can you respond to the area mile marker 21.4 northbound on 390 for the Nissan Altima color gray versus deer negative injury and the deer ran off? That's mile marker 21.4 on 390 northbound.

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0: with you. Well, I'm taking back up California PV, 300's in the area. 214 Spring Street is going to be the McKay Park for a mail going through cars. You got a call from the Purina staff. It's McKay Park.
1: 10-4.
2: What's 3-0 dispatch? I'm on 36 by the noon road. I can head that way until once your phone gets there.
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4: 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You can cancel. 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
0: 10290 Valley Road in the town of Austin, between Austin Hill Road and Christian Road, for the gray Chevy Tahoe that struck the deer. The deer is still alive on the shoulder of the road. That's 10290 Valley Road.

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0: Seven cars busy. If you respond to the intersection of Reed Road and Springs Road in the town of West Sparta for a peacekeeper, meet with NYSEG. They want to do a meter pull at 9514 Spring Road South in West Sparta. He'll be in a NYSEG bucket truck.
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46 Eagle Street, you'll be meeting with Emily Clark. She had two loose canines, a white pit bull and a pit mix, run up to her son on the porch while they were waiting for the bus. 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She also believes they belong to Corey Ingalls. 46 Eagle.

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0: 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I'll be in vehicle 1177. I'm heading to the range.

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0: 25619, 25619.

dispatch to 145 complete. Can you respond over to 5828 Big Tree Road, Vitale Park? Meeting with a Jeffrey for an incident that occurred at the park yesterday. They just looking to have it documented. That's Vitale Park.

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0: 6-5-5. I'll be going out at 58 Hawthorne Street.
1: 10-4. Do you want a second unit?
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0: 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Can I have the serial number?
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1: 24-7.
0: King David Adam 6704, KDA 6704, 390 North, exit 5.
1: Westbound, exit 5.

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1: 2049.
2: Southbound at 26, Lincoln Frank, Zebra 3297, LFZ 3297.
1: Southbound at 26.

0: press 305. Over at Crosby's, 3018 Main Street. Caller is a truck driver stating that the contract struck parked on both sides of 36, blocking the view and turning onto Main Street in front of Crosby's.
1: 10-4.

0: 655, Party One traffic.
1: 655.
0: Blessing northbound on Main Street in the area of Lackawanna Avenue, looking for a gray Honda. It's either a quarter or a Civic. The complainant says it's an older model. Who was tailgating him and passing recklessly on 408? It's on Main Street from Lackawanna headed northbound.
1: Perfect.

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1: Good.
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Dispatcher 2, Genesee for the ambulance. We're going to status Livingston County for the mutual aid ambulance with ALS. Requested over to 50 East South Street. That's a noise urgent care in Genesee. For the 47-year-old female with a chest pain and is clammy. Party 1. That's Fire Dispatcher 2, Genesee for the ambulance. We're going to status Livingston County for the mutual aid ambulance with ALS. Requested over to 50 East South Street. That's a noise urgent care in Genesee. For the 47-year-old female with a chest pain and is clammy. Party 1.

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0: Ferry 20 King Victor Young, M20KBY 390 North, exit 5.
1: Northbound at 5, New Jersey.
2: 167, sure, sounds complete.
1: 167.
2: 5129 East Lake Road, in the town of Bonilla Lake Forest, Trailer Park, Lot 8, the canine complaint, three dogs reportedly not being cared for, they look malnourished. The complainant. Slick Force, Trailer Park, Lot 8.
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That's a noise urgent care for the 47-year-old female with chest pains. Right on.

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0: 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Young 5-3, it's going to be SSC, Y 5-3, San Francisco.
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Fire Dispatcher 2 Springwater Fire Department in Livingston County for the ALS ambulance in the area of Limekiln Road for the motor vehicle crash with injuries. The assignment will be on Event Ops 1. That's Fire Dispatcher 2 Springwater Fire Department, Livingston County for the ALS ambulance in the area of Limekiln Road for the motor vehicle crash with injuries. The assignment will be on Event Ops 1.

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1: 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You're en route with 5471. Just be advised your assignment's going to be on fire event ops one.
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1: Number 544.
2: Car 54 dispatch.
1: Car 54.
2: We have two vehicle NBC. We have two patients. One's unconscious. And drivers. Got some lacerations.
1: Go ahead.
3: 1938619386.
2: Right before I get another update on the second vehicle. We have one patient complaining of his head and his arm is aching.
1: Copy for the second car. One patient complaining of his arm injury.

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1: 5-4 to Whale and Rescue. 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
0: Can you meet with Dan Everett, code enforcement for Danceville, at his office, 14 Clara Barton Street, in regards to a letter he received in the mail, 220?
1: Ten four. I'm just stopping by the Sparta Court for a paper service. I'm not down there.
0: Ten four.

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1: 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Then.
0: 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We had a T-York school.
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0: 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I'm going to make a couple phone calls.
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0: New York, Lincoln Charles, Nora, 6932, LCN 6932. Could be Christian Road, right off McNinch Road. Looks like a male passed out behind the wheel.
1: Christian McNinch with a male passed out. Do you want to start EMS?
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1: 631's posted to Avon. 635. Sending an ambulance to 22 Damonsville Street, the downstairs apartment, for an 83-year-old female trouble breathing.
0: Well, I'm fine. I'm just going to be out in my secondary.
1: Copy, 159.
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2: 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JJW, 3097. Going to be in the ARC parking lot in Mount Morrison.
1: Copy. The 83-year-old female with trouble breathing. It's party 2. That's fire dispatcher to Mount Morris for the ambulance showing status. Livingston County for the ALS requested over to 22 Damonsville Street, the downstairs apartment in the village of Mount Morris for the 83-year-old female with the trouble breathing. Party 2.
0: Six, three, one from exit 9.
1: 6381 from exit 9.

0: Last northbound.
1: Clear the last northbound, 634.
0: Medic 78, dispatch.
1: Medic 78.
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0: for dispatcher 2, Danville, for your ambulance showing status, Livingston County for the ALS, requested over to 7280 Reed's Corners Road in the town of Sparta, between Kenesha Sparta Town Line Road and Liberty Pole Road for the 88-year-old female with a diabetic issue. Priority 3. That's for dispatcher 2, Danville, your ambulance, Livingston County for the ALS, requested over to 7280 Reed's Corners Road in the town of Sparta, between Kenesha Sparta Town Line Road and Liberty Pole Road for the 88-year-old female with a diabetic issue. Priority 3.
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2: You guys can hang on. I'll take it from Hampton. 6261 will take the call.
0: Copy, 6261's got it from Hampton.
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0: Well, that's your destination.
1: I'm going to be heading to Highland. We're still on scene right now.
0: Copy.
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3: 655.
2: 43 Murray Street, the upstairs apartment. You'll be checking the welfare of 2.5-year-old Logan Schaub. He's supposed to be at daycare in Rochester. The ex-wife, Samantha, was supposed to drop him off by 8, but he is not there, and she's refusing to tell the caller where their son is. 43 Murray.

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2: Watch this, Mitch. I'll be out with 153.
1: How far? 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
1: Can you respond over to 4612 Millennium Drive, the Casa Trinity in Geneseo? They had a subject that left and is currently in the parking lot. They claimed he was beginning to overdose. It's going to be a Joshua Meyer subject, age 53, in the parking lot with staff.
3: Temple.
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4: 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I copy. I'll be in the room.

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0: 116.
1: I have a Tara on the phone with a personnel complaint. Can I send her through to you?
0: Yeah, for it.

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1: 5 or 6.
0: You have EMS and radar, right?
1: Negative. Are they needed?
0: Yeah, they're looking for them, for at least just to check over.
1: Jeff,

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2: Done for.

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1: 628, this is a special. We have no
0: commands. 628, status commands.

0: research. Did caller say which way he was walking?
1: Caller stated he was walking in circles around the CVS.
0: So he's inside CVS?
1: Negative. He was outside in the parking lot when she called.
2: Go to 403.
0: Go ahead.
2: It's going to be the individual that lives at 3 Franklin Street there in the apartment, always sitting out on the picnic table in the side yard.
0: I got you.

这个真是有一门学生。Dispatcher 2, Geneseo, free ambulance trunk on status, second page, request over to 4612 Millennium Drive in the village of Geneseo, that's the Casa Trinity. Law enforcement's on location, requesting a check over of an intact individual. What will you party for?

0: 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I'll be clear.
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0: 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That's a Casson Trinity here in Geneseo. 6288 is on location requesting ALS because the patient has a cardiac history. It'll be Priority 4. As far as Dispatcher 2 Livingston County, ALS is requested over to 4612 Millennium Drive. That's a Casson Trinity in Geneseo. 6288 is on location. And requesting ALS because the patient has a cardiac history. Pretty far.
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0: 6 8 1 from Avon.
2: 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I can handle that. I'm 63 in Flaco.
0: Copy, Medic 78. You got it. 6 8 1.
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0: 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Conscious of breathing is going through alcohol withdrawals. 7278 West Main Street in Lima.
1: Ten four.

for dispatcher to Lima, your ambulance is requested over to 7278 West Main Street in the village of Lima between Tennessee Street and Rochester Street. 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That's for dispatcher to Lima, your ambulance is requested over to 7278 West Main Street in the village of Lima between Genesee Street and Rochester Street. For the 68-year-old male, the alcohol withdrawals, 34.

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1: 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Okay, copy, thank you.

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0: 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Party one.
1: Would you like the second car?
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0: That's going to be Lakeville's fire district if you want to page out there, first responders.
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0: 2757 Red South Ave in the town of York between Red South Road and 10th Street. Mark Valentino reporting that his landlord's refusing to leave. He's attempting to move out to be out tomorrow, and she won't get off the property and is harassing him. 2767 Red South Ave.
1: 10-4.
0: 125, can you just start that way? Dispatcher to 125.
1: Dispatch.
0: Go ahead.
1: I can head that way from Hampton's Corners.
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1: Copy 167. Well, 16, you can disregard. She's ahead of you.
2: 116 copy, thank you.
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Can you handle the 911 complaint? 3674 Bateson Road between Urbanist Lane and McKenzie Road. You'll be meeting with police for the harassment, not in progress.

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1: 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She returned to her residence on Dunkley Road and is looking to make a report there.
0: 10-4, I'm just clearing here. 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
1: 10-4.
0: Fire dispatch, the morning 2984 is BLS to noise.
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0: 628 dispatch, we'll be posting out. Huh?
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0: 145, 8 1 3 9 9 9 9 9 9 9 9 9 9 9 9 9 9 9 9 9 9 9 9 9 9 9 9 9 9 9 9 9 9 9 9 9 9 9 9 9 9 9 9 9 9 9 9 9 9 9 9 9 9 9 9 9 9 9 9 9 9 9 9 9 9 9 9 9 9 9 9 9 9 9 9 9 9 9 9 9 9 9 9 9 9 9 9 9 9 9 9 9 9 9 9 9 9 9 9 9 9 9 9 9 9 9 9 9 9 9 9 9 9 9 9 9 9 9 9 9 9 9 9 9 9 9 9 9 9 9 9 9 9 9 9 9 9 9 9 9 9 9 9 9 9 9 9 9 9 9 9 9 9 9 9 9 9 9 9 9 9 9 9 9 9 9 9 9 9 9 9 9 9 9 9 9 9 9 9 9 9 9 9 9 9 9 9 9 4381. How close are you back to your jurisdiction?
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0: for dispatcher to Mount Morris for your second ambulance showing on status. Livingston County for the VLS ambulance requested over to 7537 Dutch Street Road in the town of Mount Morris to Frost Road and McGull Road for the 63-year-old female that fell down a few steps. Ready for that's for dispatcher to Mount Morris for your second ambulance showing on status. Livingston County for the mutual aid BLS ambulance requested over to 7537 Dutch Street Road in Mount Morris between Frost Road and McGull Road for the 63-year-old female that fell down a few steps. Ready for
1: fire space Livonia 294 is out at noise.
0: 294 is out at noise.

0: 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We're being roofed from Avalon.
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0: Can you respond over to 9 Wilmot Street for the report of a 14-year-old son, Cadence, that's being a disturbance? That's 9 Wilmot Street.
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1: 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The subject there is a two-car response.
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0: 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It's a Keating Lane IRA in the village of Nunday off of South Walnut Street for the 74-year-old female with a trouble breathing, not fully alert. Prairie 1. That's for Dispatcher 2-9-day for your status ambulance Livingston County for the ALS requested over to 3 Keating Lane. It's a Keating Lane IRA in the village of Nunday off of South Walnut Street for the 72-year-old female with trouble breathing, not fully alert. Prairie 1. 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
1: How far?
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1: 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There's a report of 3 horses running loose, 2 brown and a beige and white one. 3148 Ridge Road.
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0: Fire dispatcher to Mount Morris for your second ambulance showing on status. Livingston County for the mutual aid ambulance request over to 27 Barone Avenue in the village of Mount Morris between Breen Street and Main Street for the 79-year-old female that's fallen with a shoulder injury. 34. That's fire dispatcher to Mount Morris for your second ambulance showing on status. Livingston County for the mutual aid ambulance request over to 27 Barone Avenue in the village of Mount Morris between Breen Street and Main Street for the 79-year-old female that's fallen with a shoulder injury. 34.
1: Dispatch 661, can you please break my BLS truck off of their transfer and send them to Mount Morris?
0: That's affirmative. 628.
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0: for 655. 16, with Main Street, the Dollar General. You've been meeting with Jessica, the irate customer refusing to leave. 116 North Main.
1: Perfect.
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0: message.
1: One five six.
0: Is there a civilian vehicle yet? Patrol South 2.
1: Yes.
2: 161.
0: People are left at 8. You can put me in a vehicle, please. 10-4,
2: what was your zone?
3: B-boy.
2: Kevin B-boy.
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1: Copy, I'll see. Morris, for your second page, second ambulance showing on status request over to 27 Brown Avenue in the village of Mount Morris. For the 79-year-old female with fall and shoulder injury, pray for her.

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2: 10.
0: 10.
2: What one do you stand on?
0: 10-4. 10-9-8-4. First dispatch is 2-9-8-4. Go ahead. You can stand down. Livingston County got a crew. 10-4.
3: Six five five. The schedule is 10-8.
0: 10-8, 6-5-5. Dispatcher 213, pretty well.
4: Two one three.
0: Just took a traffic complaint eastbound on Route 20 from Davis Trailer World. It's a white transit van all over the road, past the school bus. It's eastbound on 20 from Davis Trailer World.
4: 10-4.
0: They gave us a plate 85067 Nora Edward.
4: Is that a good plate?
0: It is. Fire dispatcher 2 Livingston County, no ambulances showing left in service. We do have Medic 80 en route to 2952 Kylerville Road, Apartment A. There's an Adam and Lester between Canandaigua Street and River Road for the 59-year-old male with the chest pains. Party 2. That's fire dispatcher 2 Livingston County, no ambulance showing left in service. Medic 80 is en route to 2952 Kylerville Road, Apartment A is an Adam and Lester between Canandaigua Street and River Road for the 59-year-old male with the chest pains. 22.

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2: Okay. 213.
1: You're complaining, call back. That vehicle is now eastbound on 5 and 20, passing the river.
2: Yep, I did that.
1: 10-4.

0: 21 Frigate Rich, I'll be out with that vehicle. 85067 Nora Edward. 8506 NE, I'll be westbound.
1: Okay, westbound.

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4: 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Pretty male, running out of traffic, wearing blue shorts, black sweatshirt, and a baseball cap. 9907.
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1: 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Mary Edward William, 841.
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2: 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G39WTP, I'll be at 63 near Piscataway.
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0: We'll be clear of noise and heading towards 256 and 28.
1: Clear of noise, going southbound.

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I'll be 408 at water. 408 at water.

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1: 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Lincoln Adam John 5726. LAJ 5726. They're working on a tow right now.
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1: 10-4.

Fire Inspector Mount Marsh, Ramos, Livingston County, the Advanced Life Support Number 14 East State Street. It'd be apartment number 6, address between Miller Street and Genesee Street. It'd be for the 40-year-old with trouble breathing and abdominal pain and severity, too. Inspector Mount Marsh, Ramos, Livingston County, the ALS. 14 East State Street, the address. Apartment number 6, rather. The address between Mill Street and Genesee Street. And it's going to be for the 40-year-old with trouble breathing and abdominal pain. It's going to be a priority, too.

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1: Yeah, I got a New Jersey plate when you're ready.
0: Go ahead.
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1: 710.
0: I don't have service over here. Could you run a driver's license by name and date of birth for me?
1: Yeah, go ahead.
0: It's going to be Van Skyver, Victor, Adam, Nora, Sam, King, Ida, Victor, Edward, Robert. Jessica, normal spelling, J-E-S-S-I-C-A. Middle initials can be F as in Frank. Date of birth 5-8-1981.
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1: Go ahead, 24.
0: I read northbound at exit 7, unreadable plate. It's going to be a Chevy Equinox.
1: Chevy Equinox, exit 7.
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2: 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We're going to be working noise.
3: 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You got ALS with you?
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0: 15A just north of 5 and 20. 653, standby. 15A just north of 5 and 20, looking for the two subjects walking northbound, verbally arguing, a male with jeans and a black tank top, and a female in jeans and a gray tank top.
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0: Traffic. 249. Southbound at 27 with Michael David John 3724 MDJ 3724.
1: Southbound at 27.

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1: Check the area across the road, Able Road, for the gray sedan all over the road, labeled as a Toyota. Stated that it had dark tinted windows. Complaints no longer following, but possibly headed towards Mount Morris or 63. 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
2: 36.

0: 24/7. Did they say which direction, what road it's currently on? Cross it or Able?
1: Was currently on Cross it. 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
2: It's going to be 34 Washington Street in Livonia. Just to follow up.
1: 34 Washington, Livonia for a follow up. Dispatch to 653 for the 911 investigation.
0: Exactly.
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0: What's this?
1: 1446. 149 dispatch, can you put me in that Sierra from the street? Go ahead. 6017, I got 26017, I'll be in route there. 26017 in route.

0: Australia Port Authority says you can still clear ALS by service.
1: Avianting, be advised they did text 911 stating that they were okay and called on accident.
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0: 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Just need to make sure she's valid.

0: This is 149 for the 911. Research area of River Road and Jonesbridge Road for the 30-year-old male shirtless wearing jeans running northbound on River and running out in front of cars. River Road, Jonesbridge Road.
1: I love this. I should give only back on with 710.
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0: Trip Hammer, Pole Bridge. A few of my partners are on the phone for reporting a 2-vehicle MVC. We'll be starting fire and EMS. We have a couple in their 50s with some injuries.
1: Okay, 4-0.

0: 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Lewiston County for Mutual Aid BLS ambulance for the 2 vehicle MVC. Trip Hammer and Pulbridge. The assignment will be on Ops 2. By dispatch it to Geneseo, your fire and ambulance. Lewiston County for Mutual Aid BLS ambulance. Responding to Trip Hammer Road and Pulbridge Road. It's going to be for the 2 vehicle MVC. The assignment will be on Ops 2.
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1: Two patients to be evaluated by EMS. That was 6288, they are en route. Special 6288. Just advising you, you got two patients that are going to have to be evaluated.
3: 6288, copies.

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1: 119.
0: Trip Hammer is going to be closed down between Pole Bridge to the west. Can you just do a page for me, please?
1: Trip Hammer closed westbound from Pole Bridge.

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2: One more ambulance for a 50-year-old female with a hand injury.
1: Sever. We'll start another one. Switch my friend.
2: What are you for now?
1: Are you going to be clearing soon or are you tied up?
3: Negative. Fully south on Jones Bridge. I'm going to go try to make contact.
1: Sorry. Two 49 just said, can you put me on the NBC? I'll start that way. Copy 149.
4: The side on Fullbridge Road before you get here, right behind the sheriff's vehicle.
2: One, 465.
1: Here are the questions I have right now. Mile marker 40.4 northbound for the car versus deer, looking for the Hyundai Sonata, color red, negative injuries or blocking. Mile marker 40.4 northbound, 390.
2: Copy.
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6: I just mentioned that 3-1's rolling.
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4: That's affirmative. 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

0: Our dispatcher Jonas is still looking for a clip of your ambulance, second ambulance into the scene of the MVC. Livingston County is for a second mutually BLS ambulance. A trip hammer at Polbridge. That's Jonas still looking first page for your unstatused ambulance, second ambulance into the scene of the MVC. Livingston County is still a second BLS ambulance. Trip hammer road at Polbridge Road.
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1: One three four, wait, while they
0: disregard.
1: Never mind.
0: Actually, if you can go with 7-Eleven, we're sending EMS back to the Daniel Brown residence, 18 West Street, for the 41-year-old male with leg pain. 7-Eleven, copy.
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0: Lincoln, Paul Henry, 7643. LPH, 7643. I'm going to be on Devonville.
1: 10-4.
2: One three to the session.
1: 138. EMS is all set to come in and make it here. Copy, EMS all set to the scene.

0: 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You're on the call.
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0: Two things. I have a name and number for you when you're available, and when you clear, I have a larceny not in progress that happened at 40 Harper Parkway, but she is now at Avon PD.
1: Okay.
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4: Approaching EMS unit, you can continue through right to the scene. 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
0: Heavy DRJ on scene. Also, be advised, commercial auto you'll have for the yellow pickup in about 25 to 30.
1: Got it, thank you.
0: One five six.
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0: 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I have a male on the line who has questions about a speeding ticket he received in the village.
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0: 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Going to be on Lima Road near Westlake Extension.
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0: 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I'm going to be at Lackawanna Mill, front of Regal House.
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2: 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Be Wadsworth near Spring.
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0: Can you respond to 34 South State Street? Meeting with Brian, who was stating that his neighbor's dog bit his wife, saying there's no need for EMS, just would like to report. 34 South State Street.
1: 10-4.
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0: 144.
2: That's gonna be a black pickup. I can't read the plate. The exit 10 southbound off ramp.
0: Exit 10 southbound off ramp. Black pickup truck.

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1: 144.
0: Green Union John 2029, LUJ 2029, northbound 390 at 10.
1: Northbound 390 at 10.

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3: 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Dispatcher 2 Mount Mercer Ambulance, Livingston County, the ALS to the CNR 11 Murray Hill Drive, going to the first floor park unit. Before the 86-year-old with the ultimate level of consciousness and trouble breathing as a priority 2.
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0: Yep. 820 to this bed.
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0: I'll be 12 by 2 to Archery Fields. 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
1: 2017 Chevy Cruze color blue to a Ashley Vogel on Perry. 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Everything valid.
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0: I have a lady on the phone looking to speak to someone about a personnel complaint.
1: Head for it. Name and number, please.
0: 10-4.
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0: 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I'm in service. 213 is out.
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0: 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Found 4969. LPT 4969. Cell phone, just south of town.
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1: 403.
0: You've checked the area of Quickville on Main Street, 29 Main Street, for the possible family trouble. There's a male and female that were in a verbal argument. Female was last seen westbound on Main Street, and the male left eastbound on Main Street in a white Ford F-250. Caller wasn't very forthcoming with information and then disconnected. I'm going to try to get her back on the line.
1: For what way did the vehicle go?
0: East.
1: From south.
0: That would be southbound.

0: 144. So we send it from that 10-0 again.
1: 144.
2: 38338 NF.
1: Cell phone
2: itself. 403 is next. We'll be out with a female on the 14 main.
1: 10-4, I believe that's a caller.

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1: 149, just about to go to zero.
0: I'll be on.
1: Sean John William, 1667 JJW, 1567. Like a jinx.
0: Like a jinx.

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0: 144, Switch, can I get a second car in an emergency?
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2: Okay.
1: You got it. Zero Sheriff's Office complaint.
2: Oh, hi there, Ash. I'm actually in the area of my name.
1: 10-4. One-5-6.
2: 5-6, Ash. What do you got?
1: 6 Big Tree Street in Livonia between Big Tree and Lake Glen. Just had a black Honda HRV with a magnet on the car that said Southwestern Family Company, a Hispanic female claiming to be an exchange student trying to sell children's educational books. The caller would just like her checked on. She was last seen eastbound about 10 minutes ago.
2: Okay.

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0: Plotting in front of 2041 Livonia Center Road, Oak Ridge Cemetery, in the town of Lima for the iPhone crash detection. 2041 Livonia Center Road.
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0: I'm Jonesbridge Road and Perry Road, looking for the red Chevy Impala versus the blue van. Negative injuries, negative blocking. Jonesbridge Road and Perry Road, time to Lester.
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0: Just be advised, there's an OOP down in booking that needs to be served to the victim in Nunde.
1: 10-4, I'll be in report.
0: The sheriff's office complaint.
2: 146, Canisius.
0: 8079 South Main Street in the town of Springwater. It's going to be the Dollar General in between Zika Road and Howe Ave for the bird that's inside the store and not trapped behind the shelves. 8079 South Main Street.
2: Copy.

0: 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He's on the other line. You need something?
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0: Sending fire department to 282 Main Street, Danceville High School for the commercial fire alarm showing auditorium north main entrance, 282 Main Street.
1: Left.

0: 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The Danville High School, 282 Main Street, address between Circle Road and Shea Road. The assignment on Ops 2.
1: 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I'll be en route.
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0: 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I'll be in Route 16, Massachusetts. 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
0: 126.
1: Mary Ann Zebra, 3244. MAZ, 3244. Southbound 390 to South 10.
0: Southbound South 10. 149, this is Charlie 10-8. Copy 10-8.